Coming out of Berlin, that was Ben Bomer featuring Malou with Beautiful. You're listening to After Dark. This next track's by Superplage coming out of Montreal.

0: Deja SB with Don't Sleep. Well, if you were here a few minutes ago, I just gave you all the reasons why John Mayer doesn't drink. Well, here are all the reasons Alanis Morissette does.
1: These are the reasons I drink.

That was Good Kid with Tea Leaves. Well, this past weekend, the music world got another terrible shock as news that brilliant singer-songwriter and energetic life force Sass Jordan passed over to the other side. Now, it was a shock for people because as recently as 2 months ago, she was out there crushing shows at the top of her game. And to know Sass was to love her. She had this smile that could stop a freeway. And behind that smile was this endless reservoir of compassion and love. Now, I want to share with you the words that she shared with everybody who is a fan of hers. "I'd rather quit this life jumping with both feet into the you-know-what without a backward look. I'd rather go running there, arms wide open, than slowly ambling one foot in over the edge, dingle-dangling. And no, my darlings, not the slightest jolt of fear and nothing of regret. But for the rest of me, I'll stand by laughing, remembering this body that served me so brilliantly through sunshine and other stuff. I'll thank it profoundly and move on singing. But this time, ah yes, this time in perfect tune." Sass Jordan, make you a believer.

Phenomenal. You just heard piano star Louis Loretti with César Franck's Variation Symphonique, or Symphonic Variations, here with the BBC Philharmonic, led by Jan-Pascal Tortelier.

Yolanda Bruno with the excellent company of Charlotte Nettinger, Christina Mahler, and Julia Wedman, and the La Folia Trio Sonata by Antonio Vivaldi. One more for this hour. And if you keep in mind that Sergei Prokofiev, through his life, had a childlike approach to things and was prone to, you might call it practical joking, on verging on that, as well as had to endure terrible scrutiny from the Stalinist regime. You combine those two things, they both sort of fit in this, the second movement of the Fifth Symphony.

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Thanks for joining us. My name is Tom Allen. Lots more to go in this, our second hour. Plus, later in the program, as I mentioned earlier, Question Period, our regular Tuesday feature in which we answer your questions, whatever they might be. That's coming up in the next hour of the program. Between now and then, music by Jean-Baptiste Lully, an enthralling performance by Jordi Savall, music that pays tribute to ancient musical cultures and practices by the English composer Thomas Adès. Plus this, one of the most joyous things. Now, Joseph Haydn wrote hundreds on hundreds of pieces, and there were a few that were hard to track down. This cello concerto in C major was not found until the early 1960s in a library in Prague. Now, I don't know if we'd found it in, let's say, 1810 or 1850, whether it would have been such a joyous discovery. But in the early 1960s, to find this buoyant, this joyous and dance-like romp of a last movement of a cello concerto, it was just hard to believe that it had been sitting in a dusty shelf for almost 200 years.

A beautiful, full and round sound there, achieved by the Prague Philharmonia Strings, Jakub Hrusa directing. That's the fifth movement, the last movement of the Serenade for Strings by Antonín Dvořák. Good and fast, yes indeed. Now, so is this next piece, this recording by the Onyx Brass. And I suppose if you had not heard this music before and you hear how quickly the trumpet players' notes are flinging by as they trade back and forth, overlapping each other, you might think that's ridiculous. You can't ask trumpets to play that fast, except the composer, Malcolm Arnold, was himself an excellent trumpeter. So if anybody could ask, he could. And he did.

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If you know two songs that bear a certain family resemblance, email us drive at cbc

a joyous expression of gratitude from Coffee. Well before she became a global star, Coffee posted a tribute to Usain Bolt on YouTube. The sprinter reposted the video, and a teenager from Spanish Town, Jamaica, began attracting attention far beyond her hometown. And if you're wondering what she's been doing since releasing her killer debut 4 years back, she's planning to release her next album next Feb. We are so thankful for Cesaria Ivura's incredible voice and that we're getting to hear 10 previously unreleased songs on a new album. Before she died, the legend from Cape Verde said she was most grateful for making it through years of suffering and finally being able to enjoy the life she had. She said, "At home, we say it's better to drink the venom first and the honey later. Now, I'm drinking the honey." From the new album, this is Sonsente.

A song about embracing the thrill of taking risks and choosing to live fully. That was Sean Potok and Flavia Coelho with En Equilibre. Next up, a powerful song about gratitude and faith. The Puerto Rican singer Ozuna sings, God, I thank you. You've blessed me with your grace. You've been a light in my misfortunes. You've protected me from this world that's a fallacy. Ozuna also talks about everything he's been through, including loss and struggle, and how those experiences have shaped who he is. Here's Gracias.